0: sumando interacciones.
1: Hey, it's a mess out there. They can leave, but we don't care, we'll stay. I'm good right here. I've been

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1: She may contain me as she run away, but hold her down with soggy clothes and breeze blows.